You got to believe. You got to believe. You got to believe. You got to believe. You got to believe. You got to believe. You got to believe in something. Why not believe in me? You got to believe in something. Why not believe in me? You got to believe in something. Why not believe in me? You got to believe in something. Why not believe in me? You got to believe.

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And tonight I'm going to revisit probably the most important musical year of my life, 1990. I'm not that old. So it's quite varied, different things in there. And I hope you enjoy it.

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1: Boing. That's Public Enemy. Yeah, a huge album for me in 1990. So Everything Tonight is from 1990. The album was Fear of a Black Planet. And it's pretty still a relevant song. 30 years later, not much has changed. I'm going to play three pieces of music from three different bands that all played at a festival in 1991 in Tipperary called the Fela Festival when I was a young teen. And all these albums came out in 1990. The first one is The Lass. It was Lee Marmor's band. John Parr was in there as well, who played with Cast. And from their super album, The Lass, this is Doldrum.

He has to Lars with Doldrum. So this is another album, came out in 1990, a band that also played the Fela Festival in Thurles. And late evening, me and my brother are wandering around, and we hear this next band sound checking. And they started their sound check with this, incredibly loud, outside a sports stadium in Tipperary.

The trilogy of bands were playing on the Friday night of that festival. We had the Lars, we had Happy Mondays. Next band up from Oxford, it's Ride, and it's just after their Nowhere album had just come out, and this is Vapor Trail.

Yeah, that's right. I love that. Vapor Trail. We're still in 1990. We're staying in 1990. Next album up is from one of my favourite bands. This is Prefab Sprout. This is, I think it's a double album. There's quite a lot of tunes on it. It's also from 1990. The album is Jordan the Comeback. And the tune is titled Machine Gun Ibiza.

Yeah, that's Prefab Sprout. To a band, one of my favourite bands, this is probably one of the later albums, but I still love this. This is the Cocteau Twins from 1990, from their album Heaven or Las Vegas. This is Heaven or Las Vegas.

Yeah, that's the Cocteau Twins with Heaven or Las Vegas. Still in 1990, and in 1990, The Fall released an album. I think The Fall have released an album every year, but this is from one of my least favourite Fall albums. It's from Extricate, but one of my favourite songs. I remember seeing this on Snub TV, if anybody remembers Snub TV. I think it was on BBC Two. The tune is called Bill is Dead.

Yeah, it's the full Margie Smith in the Cabaret Lounge, Serge Gainsbourg style. Next up, we've got the Pet Shop Boys. For me, this song is possibly one of the best pop songs ever written in any time. This is 1990. This is from their album Behaviour, and the song's called Being Boring.

Yeah, let's see. Pet Shop Boys, getting a lot of love in the chat room, so jump into the chat room and say hi. Next up, we got Teenage Fan Club, who are one of my favourite bands. This is from their debut album, probably the standout track from their debut album. Again, 1990. The album is Catholic Education, and the tune's called Everything Flows.

0: as Teenage Fan Club. Still love those guitars. I was trying to work out when did I first hear dance music at Glastonbury. And for this program's theme of 1990, I think it was 1990, could have been 89. I remember camping beside a sound system called the Sugar Lump. If anybody remembers the Sugar Lump. Probably 90. And they played music, dance music at Glastonbury, I think for the first time. I hadn't heard it before. And they might have played something a little bit like this.
1: I said it before and I'll say it again. Dance while the record spins.

yeah, that was Expansions with Move Your Body from 1990. And I've just been messaged by somebody, Sugar Lump at Glastonbury, 89, not 90. My bad. So about 90 as well, Hacienda was spreading south, and you couldn't go to an open field without hearing something like this.

Yeah, it's Kate Glass with Rhythm is a Mystery. Thanks for coming on a journey to 1990. There's only one way to end this. Was possibly my favourite dance tune of 1990. It's 808 State with Pacific State. Thanks for listening. Thanks for being here. Thanks for the music. Stay safe. Catch up soon.

Good evening, everybody. I do hope you're all well. You are listening to the Thursday Night Show. I'm Hardy Milks. Thank you, Turf Wars, for that show. He said in the chat room he was trying to avoid the word chill. But I mean, chill described that show perfectly. Such a nice way to start the evening.

So I shall be with you until 8 o'clock, as usual. Then we have David Devineau and the Nude Romantics. Always a good show. His show makes me laugh. Then we have 2 hours with Alan Ansell. More of his amazing selections. Taking us up to midnight, B1 Radio. And then at midnight, for 2 hours, we join Spakehouse. And then we go live to Kentucky. For Sister Lo-Fi, our techno evangelist. Very much looking forward to that. So don't forget, you can join us in the chat room, www.thethursdaynightshow.com. And this evening, if you click on the little Zoom icon at the top of the chat room window, you may be able to join a webcam party. Show us your dance moves.

So I open the show with an act called Diplomats of Solid Sound. Bailout from the album What Goes Around Comes Around. This one is Floyd Lawson. The track is called I Ain't Going Nowhere. Seems rather appropriate. As does this next one. This is Hannah Williams and the Taste Makers. The track is called The Kitchen Strut.

Well, this is a new act for me. Hannah Williams, The Kitchen Strut, from the album A Hill of Feathers, from 2012. I shall be looking for more of her stuff. Couple of new tracks now. This is by a group called Them Vibes. It's called Powers Collide.

This is Them Vibes, Powers Collide. This next one, it's another new one. Soft Plastics.

I believe Soft Plastics are a new act, and I did write down who was involved on a... I scribbled it down on a piece of paper, and I've lost the piece of paper. What a muppet. They have an album coming out soon called Five Dreams. Well, I had to play this one, didn't I?

I found out today that Peggy Lee, her real name was Norma Dolores Eggstrom. No wonder she chose a stage name. Well, I'm carrying on the theme now, aren't I?

guy called EOB, and his name is Ed O'Brien, so I'm guessing that's where it comes from. The track is called Shangri-La. Album is called Earth, and is out on the 17th of April. I'm looking forward to checking that out. I rather like that. This next one is the new one from Squid. It is called Sludge.

We have a listener who occasionally joins us in the chat room. His name is Nick. He signs in as Nicky Nunu. And he sent me this track. It is by L.E.J. It's called En Fait de Bruit. I really like it. This one is Rosalita, or Rosalia.

That was Rosalia Delerme. I think it's pronounced that way. I don't know how to pronounce words that are not part of the English language. This is the new one from Little Dragon, from their album New Me, Same Us.

That was the new one from Little Dragon. It is out tomorrow. The album is called New Me, Same Us. And this one is Orlando Weeks. The track is called Safe in Sound. From the album Safe in Sound.

Armando Weeks. Album is out later in the year. Apparently, he wrote this track, he was inspired to write it, when he discovered that he was going to be a father. Isn't that sweet? This is another new one coming up. It is Genevieve. It is called Baby Powder. Let's see what I did there.

Apparently, that is only her second single. She is called Genevieve. This is an old one. This is from 1983. It's by an act called Shiny Too Shiny. I think they only did one album.

The album was called Halfway Across the Rainbow, Shiny to Shiny. And I stumbled across that on a Facebook group, strangely enough, and I'm sure I recognised it.

Well, this is the last one from me. This is the new one from Dan Guidance. He has an EP out called When You're Around. David Vinyl is coming up next. He will be live with the Nude Romantics. More of their mayhem. I do enjoy his show. Always makes me giggle. Then we have 2 hours with Alan Ansell. D1 Radio follows him, taking us up to midnight. And then we have 2 hours with Spakehow. And then at 2 o'clock in the morning, our time, we go live to Kentucky for Sister Lo-Fi. He is our techno evangelist. He will be playing until the early hours. So don't forget, you can catch up with all of our shows on the usual platforms, Spotify, iTunes. If you log on to our own website, www.thethursdaynightshow.com, you'll find past shows playing on a loop. And of course, whilst we're live, you can join us in the chat room. Say hello. We love to hear from you.

have him. Lady Rowena's 2 hours. And a hugely stormy ending. Tempestuous, even. Fabulous stuff, thank you ever so much, Rowena. Hope Berlin was fabulous. You're tuned into the D1 Radio Hour. We are bringing in the new tonight. With a series of tracks, which is slight silence there, with a series of tracks that have new in the title. Now, if you are listening at the browser, www.thethursdaynightshow.com, you can join in the game. The game is, what are the new things in the song title? It's not all just about New Year's.

Yeah, that was the Apollo Guitar Band. You'll be hearing more from them later on with Big Happy New Year, of course. Some of you as old as me might recognise this one. What's the new thing with this song?

0: Yep, the Damned and New Rose. Hardy Mills has the first point. I was almost slick, but probably not.
1: Then you realise you're in the wrong window.
0: First point to Hardy Mills. What's the new thing in this next sign, folks?

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Beginning to work a little better for me too. That's the shoes finally fit.

Yeah, Big Brother James Brown with Papa's Got a Brand New Bag. Hardy Milts and Mad Housewife are on equal pegging in the points tally so far. What's the new thing in this track, people?

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0: 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That's Elvis Costello. Who's going to get the next one?
1: Rockin' records, rock the record. Rockin' records, the guys rock records.
0: Out for the Scary Birds Madhouse Vibes.
1: Rock record.
0: Doom goes around the charity shop bins looking for drugs.

0: Il Point to the audience on this track. That was, I've been meaning to play them for ages, but never quite managed to make it. That was The Fall and Big New Prince. Harder you can equalize Mad Housewife.
1: That's
0: true.
1: But everything is spinning. And if I use a gun,
0: new things.
1: I'm sure to prison. 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

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I'm looking for a one, dude.

0: was going to say earlier on, we're halfway through the year, but we're actually only halfway through the show, of course.
1: I tuned into the D1 Radio Hour. It's the Thursday night show, of course. You knew that already. Mad Housewife, are you going to equalise at the next tune? What's the new thing in the title for this number?

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And can I just say that I've had a tweet appear in my activity stream by the Wrath of Chaka Khan, and I think that's brilliant.

0: think Doom might have discovered a way to hack the game.
1: Alright, man, here's a book I wrote about cops.
0: Yeah, last track, Small Happy New Year by the Apollo Guitar Band.

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0: Never felt safer.
1: World.
0: Teams never felt safer.
1: Well, I'm white, so.
0: And Michael Stewart, who do art under the ground, got found and laid down by

0: teams.
1: So, Hardy, if you've got the Strokes, is that it? Or is this it? You'll have the original, which is New York City Cops. Miss Heems doesn't sound anything like the original. But I think the original was sampled in there somewhere. It's a neck-and-neck, face-off race between Hardy Mills and Mad Housewife in the chat room over who can get the most points for guessing the new things in the various titles. We're welcoming in the new on the D1 Radio. Little bit chill, sure to receive screens of encores for I-plus tour pleasure. In the form of freestyle, one foul for the non-pound, etc. Measured all contents against your best in cops in a catchy phrase. The outcome is that mine is ageless and yours is senseless. Kids from the UK to LA to a focus, is that me? Bahama DD, epitome of MC. Shit.

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This is a Brighton band called Waxed Apple.

as Waxed Apple and New Day, not Brighton Band. 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Not sure if they're still around. 10 years old, I think. Next track's an instrumental.

0: No more clues from me. That was New Earth and Venice.
1: No, that's not big enough either. That's more like it.
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Velvet Underground, of course, from 1970 album Loaded. And New Age. You got one more from me? Mad Housewife, you can draw. You can make it a photo.

Yeah, that was the Brian Setzer Orchestra, he formerly of the Stray Cats, doing the Clash's brand new Cadillac. And yes, Hardy, there were a few cheeky themes in there as well. I've been the D1 Radio Hour. I'll be back in a couple of weeks. Hold tight for Gadget.

Thank you, D1. 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

0: So to thank you for your help, I brought you back something from Earth. A token of my appreciation. It keeps your antimatter warmer for longer.
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He's on the decks, I'm on the man. And we kill all of them from when I'm on set. ECK and Enter. Old school thing like Nick's hair. He's on the deck, I'm on the man. And we kill all of them.

not quite out of time. And I believe we have a new DJ doing a debut up next, unless I missed his first show. And, who is he? His name is James Raetano, and he'll be doing an hour at the top of the hour. And then after him we have DJ Tuperf taking over to close. And I've got time for one last track, I believe. So let's throw it down. Thank you for tuning in to my show. Do stay, because there's a bit more to come. And you can always find us here at 5 p.m. every Thursday with Ian Juliet's Cocktail Hour, kicking things off. We do have a chat room, so do feel free to pop in and join us, chewing the fat about anything and everything. Anyway, here's my last track. Happy Halloween.

Hallelujah. What an awesome set that was. Got me a little bit unawares there. Thank you very much, Danger. Some banging tunes as usual. And thanks to Hardy Milked as well for the hour before that as well. Some lovely smooth, awesome tunes as well. And kicking things off tonight as well, Notorious P.I.P. Some great sets earlier on. You got me, Mark J, from 9 until 10 o'clock, so for the next hour. And then some great DJs afterwards. We'll talk about more about that in a little bit. Okay, so I'm going to be playing a vinyl set tonight. Thought I'd have to offer the old vinyl, play some tunes. Play a bit of soul, a bit of disco, a bit boogie. Maybe a bit house as well. Going to start off slow and then gradually build it up. See what you think of this.

Okay, so the first two tracks played for brand new from Willie Williams. You got the makings. B-side of a new release, Do You Understand? I'm looking for someone. Followed by JP Rogers. Somebody true and nice knows how to say. Leading on to Bobby McCure. Shout going out to Colin Maxwell Shorter. I think he's lurking in the background. The time comes for love. And to Mr. Peter Willoughby. Hi guys, hope you're well.

one now with a bit of Philip Ballou. This one's going out especially to Pete. I think Pete might have another version of this somewhere. You're tuning into the Thursday night show. This is Mark J. 9 till 10. Hope everyone's having a good time out there.

it can't be the vocals of Bobby Womack. Unmistakable. Let's have a bit of gospel now. Mighty Clouds of Joy.

That was the Mighty Clouds of Joy. And a track entitled Glow Love. This one came in the post today. This is an old track. This is on Cannibal Records. Guy Alberto Zizzini went over to America, discovered the master tapes, managed to track down the singer. And it was one of his first releases on Cannibal Records. Now being issued on a 12-inch. This is the extended version. Available from all good record shops. Hope you enjoy.

0: Keith Dawes is in here.
1: I know that I'm not perfect.
0: It's definitely Thursday. Clues in the name.
1: And I'm far from being right.

course, that was the unmistakable sound of Colonel Abrahams with Omar. Before that was Big Lee Dowell. And this is Mr. President. And a little bit more upbeat now for the second half an hour. Taking you through to 10 o'clock on TTNS. I hope we

Hi Emily, I know it's a bit confusing. I'm gonna hold you tight. Once a month on a Thursday. Love you. The rest of the time on a Saturday. A Friday, not a Saturday. I would hold you tight. I would love. Got me confused now. Maybe.

Moving on now with a bit of Italian loveliness. Nicola Conte and Gianna Luca Pretarella. With a track entitled People Need People.

Okay, a few more from me. Another 8 minutes till 10 o'clock. After me, you've got Chipko coming up for an hour, then Duna Vibe. BDA afterwards. Then Nazim. And then Sister Lo-Fi finishing off the evening, or early morning, should I say.

Okay, one more tune before I hand you over to Chitko. Just going to try and squeeze this one. Sound of Rick James. Thanks everyone for listening tonight. Thanks for all the lovely comments in the chat box, and thanks for everyone who's listening and who's lurking and wasn't in the chat box as well. Okay, enjoy the rest of the evening. Leave you with this one, Mr. Rick James.

kind of done an orchestral set tonight. Coming up, 25 minutes, the one and only Sister Lo-Fi, the Church of Techno. Prepare to worship.

ocean, several hundred miles out at sea. Two stowaways are brought up, told to climb down. I cut the cord. Donna Lamertha leaves, left them there to die. You have two Tanzanian stowaways. You have a storm on the horizon.

my last tune coming up. And then it's Sister Lo-Fi, Church of Techno. I'll see you same time, same place, right here on the Thursday Night Show next week.

0: Good evening, everybody. I do hope you are all well. You are listening to The Thursday Night Show. I'm Hardy Meltz. I shall be with you for an hour. I need to tell you who is coming up for the rest of the evening. I'm followed this week by Whack Radio. Whack Radio. DJ Wafflemeister and friends always makes me laugh. At 9 p.m. UK time, an hour with DJ Hallaby, an hour with Eerie, Lonely Artist Cast, take us up to midnight, an hour with Alex Croft after midnight, and then, my goodness, we have a debut on the Thursday Night Show. DJ Somos. I am going to say, I do not know for sure whether I am pronouncing that correctly. Maybe by the end of the show I will know how to pronounce his name. And then, closing the show for us, DJ Brian Borden. I am very much looking forward to his show. He has a lot of new vinyl to play. So I have a roundup of new and recent releases, as always, and I am opening my show this week with Charlie XCX from her soundtrack to the film Wuthering Heights, which will be out in February.
1: I just want to explain. Explain the circumstances I find myself in. What and who I really am. I'm a prisoner to live for eternity. I was thinking, what is this place? I thought it would be perfect.

Am I living in another world? Another world I created? For what? If it's beauty, do you see beauty? If there's beauty,

Adam in the chat room said, well, I missed who this is. That was two tracks, in fact. They are both from the soundtrack to the new Wuthering Heights film. Oh dear, I am so cross now because I can't remember. The producer of the film is Emerald somebody. Emerald is memorable, but I failed to remember her second name. I guess it's a her. Yeah, so Charlie XCX has done the soundtrack for the film. The soundtrack is coming out at the same time of the film, February the 13th. The first track was, or is called, House, and it features John Cale, the John Cale from the Velvet Underground. That track I just played is called Chains of Love. And yeah, I just typed in the chat room. I don't often use the word epic, but my goodness, both of those tracks are epic, surely. If any tracks are deserving of the word, and not many are. Yeah, I'm wittering on, aren't I? Wuthering Heights, for me, is probably the most depressing novel I've ever read. Discuss it in the chat room. Join us in the chat room, ttns.uk. Log in, say hello. We love to hear from you. Let's play something. Let's play something a little more bright and cheerful. This is Courtney Hartman.

I have gotten ahead of myself because, need to explain to you what has been going on. That last track is dry cleaning. I mean, goodness me. If any act these days has a distinctive sound, it must be them. Florence Shaw, her vocals, she is the lyricist as well. And one of the things that I so much like about their music and their songs, their lyrics, her lyrics, is that they express the mundane. Oh my goodness, I'm sounding pretentious, aren't I? But, I mean, it really is. She says in a press release that the track, Cruise Ship Designer, is about a bloke who designs cruise ships and hotels, and kind of feels that his job is worthless. He's well paid, but does his best to enjoy what he does. And that must surely resonate with a whole load of people. I'm wittering, aren't I? Before that, I played Mandy Indiana. Mandy Indiana are from Manchester. They have an album out February the 6th called Urgh, URGH. That track was called Magazine. And before that, the nice gentle track I played was Courtney Hartman. The track was called Bright Eye from her album With You, which was out a couple of weeks ago. New act for me. She's from Wisconsin. That will be her third album. I will seek out more of her stuff because I really like that. What am I playing next? Oh, yes. This is Eves Wilder.

So, like I said, this is Yves Wilder. Yves Wilder is from London. This is a single, and with the release of the single, she explained that the track itself she wrote. She wrote very quickly following an appearance on stage at which a bunch of girls in the front row were talking very loudly, and she was finding it very difficult to keep it together. She could hear what they were saying, and she said, an out-of-body experience. I think she had a panic attack. That's a glimpse, isn't it, into what must it be like to be a performer? I really have no idea. I mean, not in that sort of situation. This is Magdalena Bay.

So on the topic of playing two songs from the same act in the same show, I did that last week with this act, Magdalena Bay. Magdalena Bay are Mika Tenenbaum and Matthew Lewin. They released two singles in September, and I played both of them, but not on the same show. Then they did the same in October, then they did the same this month. But in my last show, I played one after the other, kind of thinking it was like a double A-side. And I was, speculating then whether all of these would be gathered together into an EP or maybe even an album. Well, we have the answer. It will be a box set of 7-inch vinyl. You can pre-order it now. You will be able to buy each of them individually as well on vinyl. DJ Brian Borden, who is closing the show for us this evening, was lamenting earlier in the chat room on the way the industry has treated vinyl. And yeah, I think he hit the nail on the head. It's a complete casserole, isn't it? This is have I covered everything? If I haven't, I'll go back to it. This is Rebecca Sykes.

Rebecca Sykes is from San Diego. That will be her debut. Her debut as a solo artist. But she has been a session drummer for quite some time. And from what I read, during the COVID lockdowns, she began writing her own material and recording tracks, as a musician. So although it's a debut, she's already well accomplished. That was from an EP called Face to Face, and it was out last week. Was it out last week? Oh no, it's out tomorrow. Goodness me. I lost the plot for the second time this evening. This is interesting. This is an act, another new act for me. Real Farmer. They are from the Netherlands. From their new album, Two Wrongs Don't Make a Right. We have no release date for that album. But I don't know. I heard this track a couple of weeks ago, and it kind of stayed with me, and I heard it again this afternoon and thought, yeah, I'm going to play that.

So, yeah, another NUAC for me. Sylja. She's from New Delhi. Had an EP out. Has an EP out tomorrow. Which will be called Leather and Brass. I've listened to that track several times and I really like it. I will be seeking out more of her stuff. Her name is spelt. Hang on, I haven't got my glasses on. Right, it's spelt Sijya. Is that pronounced? I don't know how that's pronounced. Right. It's always a good day when Sleaford Mods release a new track. There's a lot of naughty words in this track. If you don't want your youngsters to hear naughty words, then turn the volume down now.

Coco in the chat room just asked, is this a new song? Yeah. In fact, they released it 4 hours before I started picking tracks for my for my show this afternoon. But, well, evening, I don't know. It's evening somewhere, it's afternoon somewhere, surely. I mean, for me, Sleaford mods are... I mean, Jason Williamson is, for me, is like John Cooper Clarke of the last 10 years. And that particular track, I think, has the most laid back backing track, but is him at his most angry. And I really appreciate that. Apparently he, I read the press release that accompanied the release of that track, and it is about President Trump. He is the bad Santa, and he says you're a fucking minging cunt. I think he is putting into words stuff that journalists have tried so desperately to do over the last 10 years and failed. I am wittering. I need to tell you who is coming up for the rest of the evening. I am followed shortly. Yeah, let's lighten the mood. I'm followed by Whack Radio, DJ Wafflemeister, and his friends. A show that always makes me laugh and giggle. And that's what we need on a Thursday night, isn't it? Not Hardy Milk's getting cross about politics. Hallaby, DJ Hallaby, follows. Eerie, an hour with him, 10 p.m. onwards. Lonely Artist Cast, take us up to midnight. Alex Croft, after midnight. And then a debut on the Thursday night show, DJ Somos. And apparently I did pronounce that correctly. I'm kind of proud of myself that I managed that. And then closing the show for us, DJ Brian Borden. He has some vinyl. I've already talked about vinyl and wittered on about my views of vinyl. I have time for one more track before I quickly fade out. This is Yumi Zuma, and this is such a lovely, it's just a lovely love song.

I shall fade out now for Whack Radio. Thank you so much for listening. I will speak to you all next week.

Good evening, everybody. I do hope you are well. You are listening to the Thursday Night Show. I'm Hardy Miltz. I have to say thank you to Jan for that last hour. My goodness, that was an education for me. So many tracks behind which Prince was the driving force. In particular, Chaka Khan. I had no idea. And it was interesting in the chat room as well. I was not the only one. That made me feel less of an idiot. And of course, I have to say thank you to Ian Joliet for opening the evening for us here on the Thursday Night Show.

So I will be with you for an hour, a roundup of new and recent releases from the indie scene. I need to tell you who is coming up next. I am followed this week by David Devinyl. David Devinyl and the Nude Romantics. Yeah, their show always makes me giggle. An hour with Danny M taking us up to 11 o'clock. DJ Gadget, crikey, early for the Space Unicorn of Trance, taking us up to midnight. And then 2 hours with Dr. Rock. And then an hour with DJ Melwar, an hour with Nassim, and and then that's it. So this, I'm opening the show this week with the new one from Alex G. Alex G. Alex Giannascoli has a new album out on July the 18th, and he has already teased this track. I really like it.

Well, Adam in the chat room enjoyed that. Do join us in the chat room if you can. You can log onto our website, ttns.uk. Yeah, we're there talking silly nonsense, or some people, not me, say very sensible things. Yeah, Alex G. He has an album out called Headlights. It will be out on July the 18th. And I read today that he will be touring with Niloufer Yanya. And, well, is it by chance or is it by design? I don't know. Niloufer Yanya also has an EP out. And it will be called Dancing Shoes, and it is tracks that she recorded for her 2024 album My Method Actor, which was really well received. And I played a lot of tracks off of that album. They and very much enjoyed all of them. So I guess in some ways it's a peek behind the scenes, isn't it? Because these were the ones that didn't fit but were recorded, and now we get to hear them. It kind of gives us an insight into the production decisions. I'm wittering on. I shall just play the track.

Yeah, the EP is Dancing Shoes, and out on July the 2nd. I think I already said that. This is the new one from Big Thief.

It will be called Double Infinity out on September the 5th. Big Thief. I have played so many tracks of theirs over the years. Adrian Lenker, Buck Meek, and Max Olechik. Is that how you pronounce his name? He left, didn't he? They have a new band member, James Kervchenia. Oh, it's got to be close. He has now joined, and I think this is the first album on which he is playing. I don't know why they had that change around of players, but I just really like Big Thief. And that, I said in the chat room, the chorus reminds me so much of a really well-known track from about 10 years ago, and I just can't think what it is. I think it might have been a track that was remixed by Deadmau5. I will try and find out before the end of the show. If you are in the chat room and you are something of a musical sleuth, perhaps you can let me know. Okay, I'm going to play something noisy. Oh no, this isn't the noisy one. This is a quiet one. This is Caroline.

I stumbled across this track earlier in the week. Caroline is a band based in London that is from an album that was out a couple of weeks ago, May the 30th. Appropriately called Caroline 2, it is the second album of theirs. And they, since 2017, they formed in 2017. And I'm sure I've played tracks of theirs in the past. That track is called Coldplay Cover. It's not a cover of a Coldplay track. So, yeah, whatever. So this next one, this one I am about to play, is by Case Oates. It is called Bitter Root Lake. It's from their album Last Missouri Exit, out on August the 22nd. And it is a true story. I have always rather enjoyed the kind of country and western country and, well, both kinds of music that tell a story. And this is a true story, is a true crime story. Yeah, I'll tell you more about it after I've played the track. Listen to the lyrics.

My goodness. That was the story of a couple who eloped in Canada back in the 80s, I think. He was called Jerry Ambrosuk. She was called Diane Babcock. And they stole a plane. They headed for Montana, crashed the plane. She drowned. And subsequently, he then assumed a false identity in Texas and lived for 24 years as running a successful computer business before he was finally tracked down and prosecuted and received 2 concurrent 10-year sentences, but which were suspended. So, hey, that is that song is a sympathetic telling of the story. But I don't know. I kind of like the idea of a song that tells a story, you know. I'm going to play another track. This is this is interesting. This is a new act for me. Azul Ketchy. I've really been looking forward to playing this.

0: cutting through the night years above. Look up, the dark skies. I'll be shining down on you, shining bright. You'll feel the energies. Celestial love, heaven sent from above. I'm back.
1: It's a mystery to me why I have not come across Azul Ketchy before now. In fact, this is from an album called Celestial Love, which was out May the 23rd, and it's right up my street. So I don't know why I hadn't heard it before. But, I mean, I kind of... There are aspects of that track that I don't like. It's kind of repetitive. Even so, I think she's a future star. I really do. What do I know about her? All I know is that she is from South London and is of Nigerian descent. Why do so many journalists focus on where somebody's parents and grandparents came from? I don't know. This next one is the new one from St. Michael's, L. Michael's Affair.

comments in the chat room from Anu. I thought somebody else, but maybe not. Sounds like the Carpenters. Sounds like Stevie Nicks. Yes, I think that is very retro. But that is Ways Blood and Drug Dealer. Why do people come up with names for their acts? That was Michael Collins and Natalie Merling. Sorry, Merring. Oh, maybe that's why. Because idiots like me can't pronounce their names. Apparently, that is the third collaboration between the two of them. It's a single. It is called Real Thing. Michael Collins, as Drug Dealer, has in the past called his act Run DMT and Salvia Plath. So, yeah, that guy's got a sense of humour, for sure. I think that track is just amazing. It's a single. Yeah, maybe there'll be an album between the two of them. I do hope so. Before that, I played St. Catherine's Child. St. Catherine's Child is Ilana Zsigmond. And she has an album out called This Might Affect You. It's out on June the 15th. And my goodness, I think it's going to affect me. That track is... Well, apparently, she has got 10 different people to help her write songs all about loss. And, yeah, I don't know. There are some pieces of music, some tunes that really make me cry. And when you listen to the lyrics of that, my goodness, I think it makes you want to cry. This is the new one from Whitney.

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They like having fun with everyone. And why not? Do what you wanna do. Take it away, boys.

Why not do what you want? When you want, when you want, when you want.

Well, this is a noisy tune, isn't it? But my goodness, as somebody who does not like the noisy the noisy tunes, I really like this. This is the band is Shame. The track is Cutthroat from the album Cutthroat, which will be out on September the 5th. And in a press release, the band say it's about the cowards, the cunts, the hypocrites, and let's face it, there are a lot of them about these days. Yeah, I absolutely agree. Well, I mean, there's not a lot of detail there, is there? But absolutely, I agree. I am nearly, well, I'm pretty much out of time. I need to tell you who is coming up for the rest of the evening. I am followed very shortly by David Vinyl and the Nude Romantics. One of my favourite shows in all of radio, and I can tell you I listen to a lot of radio. 2 hours with David, Fred, maybe Muttley? Maybe we'll hear from Muttley, I do not know. Following the Nude Romantics will be an hour with Danny M. Oh, we're spoilt for choice, aren't we? Danny M is amazing. Taking us up to midnight, DJ Gadget, the Space Unicorn of Trance, after midnight. 2 hours with Dr. Rock, and then we have an hour with DJ Melwar, live from the States, and another hour with Nassim, also live from the States, closing the show for us. I'm talking all over this song. I will play it again next week. It's from Pharaoh. It's called Modern... No, sorry. It's from Modern Nature. It's called Pharaoh. I also have to tell you, we have a chat room. Join us in the chat room, ttns.uk. You will find us there talking silly nonsense. I talk more nonsense than most people, and I'm proud of that, frankly. If you have Alexa, you can say, Alexa, play TTNS Radio. And if you have a smartphone, you can download our app and take us with you.

0: Oh, this is just brilliant, isn't it? I will definitely play it next week, but right now I have to fade out for David Devinyl and the New Romantics. Thank you so much for listening. I shall speak to you all next week.
1: J's for 10 years. The crew community is almost as big as the audience, which is telling something. But the canvas is telling me it's over. I'm going to cheekily play 2 minutes over just to annoy Gadget, because it just wouldn't be tradition without slightly overrunning just to annoy Gadget. I know you're loving the Balkan vibe, so get up one last time. One more jig. Come on, we're going to drop the bass one more time.

Stop it, Gadget, stop it. It's my prerogative to throw the random into the calculation of it all. You've been listening to the Thursday Night Show. I've been the Voice of Doom. You've been listening to the Thursday Night Show for nearly 10 years. Two more months of me, and then it's 10 years. Bonkers. You have no idea how many back catalogue MP3s I have of my sets. So boring. Have fun. See you later. Bye.

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2: 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Almost on time.

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We just like roaches, never dying, always living. And on that note, let's get back to the program.

Good evening, everybody. I do hope you're all well. You are listening to the Thursday Night Show. I'm Hardy Miltz. And thank you, Pip, for that last hour or so. Splendid show. Really enjoyed it. Notorious P.I.P. Looking forward to your next one.

So I shall be with you for the next hour, as usual. Another roundup of new releases that I have been listening to during the week and enjoying, tunes that I really have to share with you. DJ 3080 follows me this week. Then we have the Dream Team, Rut, followed by Chipko, followed by Shutter Girl. Very much looking forward to that. And then after midnight, 2 hours with DJ Gadget, Space Unicorn of Trance. And then with a bit of luck, we will go live to Kentucky for Sister Lo-Fi. Another of his amazing mixes. Always worth staying up late for.

So I have opened the show with another track from Bicep, from their new album, Isles. It's out now. There is not a bad track on it. It's every bit as good as their last one. So much enjoying it. This track is called Casanova. I think that's how it's supposed to be pronounced. Do let me know in the chat room if I've said that wrong. Join us in the chat room, www.thethursdaynightshow.com. Say hello. We love to hear from you. This one is Zella Day.

track is called Holocene, and it features Way's Blood. Way's Blood is Natalie Laura Merrill. Zella Day.

This is a nice tune from someone with a very odd name for their act. I played one of hers back in October. She calls her act Skull Crusher.

name is Helen Ballantyne. I have no idea why she has called her act Skull Crusher. But I do like the music. This is called Song for Nick Drake. And apparently she says it is all about songs that she's heard by Nick Drake. This one is, she has an interesting name, Indigo Spark. Isn't that an amazing name? The track is called Colorblind, and it's from her new album called Echo, which will be out on the 19th of February.

This is Rostam. His name is Rostam Batmanglish, I think. Batmanglish. He's one of the members of the band Vampire Weekend. He's got an album in the works, apparently.

I think I've played two or three from this album. The Weather Station, this track is called Parking Lot.

Saint Seneca. His real name is Little. Apparently, he wrote this purposely for Valentine's Day. I think it's rather nice. You are listening to The Thursday Night Show. Do join us in the chat room if you can. www.thethursdaynightshow.com. We're all there, talking silly nonsense. This is a new act.

They have an album in the works. Low Hummer is the name of the band. Like I say, they're from Hull. Now this next tune is interesting. I've listened to it a few times, and I really like it. Another new act for me, Pale Hound. The track is called How Long.

Flock of Dimes have an album coming out 2nd of April. It will be called Roses. That track was called Two and features Jane Wesner. I think I've got that correct. This is interesting. Editrix, I think they're called. New to me.

Some people are so talented. They make it look easy, don't they? That was Phineas O'Connell, who is, of course, the elder brother of Billie Eilish. He produces her tracks. Wasn't even worth the trouble. Think we knew it all along. Yeah, I'm talking over this, aren't I? This is Django Django. The track is called Free From Gravity from their long-awaited album, Glowing in the Dark.

Start It Up, Body Language, from their new album, Travel Guide. I am going to play two remixes now of the same track. A track by an act called Death Pact. The track is called ID. This is the Reaper remix.

I will have time for one more tune. I'm actually going to play again the tune I opened the show with, because I talked all over it and it's such a good track. But in the meantime, let me tell you that DJ3080 follows me. Rut is at 9 o'clock, then we have Chipko, then we have Shutter Girl taking us up to midnight. DJ Gadget, 2 hours with him. And at 2 o'clock in the morning, our time, with a bit of luck, we will go live to Kentucky for Sister Lo-Fi.

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And like I said, this is another remix of Death Pact ID. This remix is by Claude

Okay, that's it for me. Stick around for DJ 3080. Thank you so much for listening. And I will speak to you all next week.

Check, check. Hello, good evening. Thank you very much for that, boys. Doom, Dom. Wow, fantastic. Multi-talented Dom. Bloop. You're now locked into DJ Eerie on the TTNS DNB show. Dom, I was locked in. That was fabuloso.

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1: When you had the P-Funk All-Stars in full effect at that point, and then the Mothership Connection takes the funk, takes the music to a whole other intergalactic, interplanetary level, full of affirmation. You got all of the truly needed to save a dying world from its funk.

Gonna start bringing up the tempo a little bit with the next one. Got a few kind of quirky tracks to come up and follow for the mid part of the set. Keep it locked.

This track's called Siren by Dan Guidance and Alex Barton on their Waiting album. Lovely little track. Next one coming in is called Rush on Promenade on Ballads No. 3 album. Hope you're enjoying the set so far. TTNS DJ Eerie.

badder than. Anyway, we see them, we a bang pan another one. Boss up 4-5 Nanko one Remington. Any boy, this ballaton, they mean a Killington. Bad man, you know we vibes can done. Vibes can done, we kill a sound, wife a fun. 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

Big shout out to my man Buster. Be seeing you soon on FIFA. It's my last tune for the night. Bit of funky jazz D&B for the DJ Eerie on the TTNS show. Peace all, take care. See you later, chat. See you in about 6 weeks. Cheers, bye.

Thank you, Shipko. What a lovely set. Hello all, I'm Alex Croft. What a great night of music we've had. Digit 3, Epic, Anu, Jan, Hardy. Yeah, great as always. So I'm going to be with you for an hour. And I'm going to be playing some stuff. It's hard actually to work out exactly what the theme was or what's tied this together, and I'm not exactly sure. It's sort of going to be a bit of a random mix of newer down-tempo electronica. We're going to have a bit of hip-hop and producers, we're going to have a bit of reggae, we're going to have quite a few sort of electronic acts influenced by interesting African sounds and drum beats, and maybe even a bit of psytrance. This first track is by Butler.

like I say, these guys are called Bottler. Recent release from their album Journey Work. They're a duo from Brooklyn. Playing all sorts of different genres actually across their album. Electronica and a bit of trip hop. Some sort of indie pop and all sorts. And they remind me, in fact, of Archive, who I'm going to play next. So this is a new track, a new album by Archive, who I was a big fan of in the early noughties, and they're actually starting to sound a bit more like they did back then, after going off and doing some other strange experimental stuff. Give me a second now. This is pretty epic. Time

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I don't know anything about him, but this is a forthcoming track from the album that comes out in November called Voids, with a familiar voice.

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Don't you go. 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
1: Okay, so I might have got us into a bit of an emotional hole here, but bear with me. I will try to dig up. Normally, I would work my way to this sort of thing and then just leave it for the next DJ to take over. But what I'm going to try and do is work our way back around to something a bit more optimistic. This next song is by a female artist from Bucharest, Romania, called Sus Fraga. Recently recommended on a Bandcamp editorial. I really like it, her self-assured swagger on it. It's not the sort of thing I'd normally listen to, but it's clever and multi-layered.

Right, next, the first of a couple of tracks I'm going to play that are a duo of a producer and a hip-hop rapper, although the next one's going to be later in the set. This is Con and Quake, Confucius MC and Quake Bass. I've played Quake Bass before. I really like his style as a producer. He's likes to experiment with beats and loops and all sorts of interesting things like that. And I think the album's great, actually. It's literally just come out, I think, last week or two. Nice in varied styles and jazzy instrumentals.

That was Coffee with Shine off her recent album Gifted. She's fantastic, rising star of Jamaica's music scene. BBC have been championing her for a while. I think I saw her first on a new music of Kingston and Jamaica sort of documentary they did last year. That previous album won a Grammy as the best reggae album, and I think she just played Glastonbury too, so if you don't know her, you should know. I'm going to play Satellites next, Israeli sort of psych rock cross dance music band. I think they've been played on the Thursday Night Show before.

This is one I've been trying to get an outing for ages. In fact, this one came out in 2020. I don't think I've been trying to out it for, for 2 years, but maybe. It's Sebastian Forrester. He's a Parisian beat maker and producer, I think. Percussionist, I think he describes himself as. This album came out with a lot of different versions of the same track. And I really love it. But I couldn't fit it in with African music or with dancey music. It goes here, this is Spiral Motion.

space that inspires your craft.

yes, this guy is called Soma Toast. It's his first album, or first new music, since the remixes of Dream Hop Jazzy Time in 2020. An album I also really loved. So it's interesting that you guys are debating the genres you might define this as, because there was a lot tagged. He does indeed think that he's dubstep, but also new jazz. I don't know if I would have said new jazz. I was thinking more glitch hop. But there's also definitely psytrance vibes on the rest of the album, so if you like all that stuff, definitely give it a listen. It's Creation is Creation. Apparently that title alludes to the fact that the universe is self-perpetuating by its own growth. The expansion of universe is powered by the increase in life and in creativity. Something like that. I think he's taken too many psychedelics. Next up, I'm going to play Shackleton of Skull Disco. Also sort of, he calls himself Psychedelic Ritual Trance from Berlin. This was an EP that was just released on Honest John's. I bought it through Bleep. Haven't seen it yet on Bandcamp. He did some sessions apparently with Sabar, which are Senegalese drums, which feature fairly prominently on the album. It's interestingly experimental with the beats, dubby and dancey. I don't know if I've played Shackleton before. I've definitely bought some of his music before. I really like it. This is The Majestic Yes off of the EP The Majestic Yes.

I'm having a fight with Mix here. I've somehow managed to absolutely wreck the BPM on this thing. And like I say, too much Rioja, and I don't know what I'm doing. I'm wondering about how can I get it back to the right tempo?

Here we go. Sorry about that. I don't think it was as bad as I thought. That'll teach me for drinking too much wine.

was longer than I remembered, but what a tune. So as promised, this is Sibu. He's from Athens in Greece, similarly influenced by African sounds, someone I've been trying to play for quite a long time. This is from the album that came out, I think, January, February, called Fatele Pele. He's got something that's come out more recently. Well, in fact, it includes that remix that I was talking about before.

This is a guy called Uji, U-J-I. Has a similar vibe to me, I think. Although, he's from Argentina and is influenced by South American music. He's an ethnomusicologist and documentary music maker of music from South America, apparently. This is forthcoming off of the album Time Being, which he's generously, if you pre-order it, you get almost all of the tracks. It'll be coming out in October. So, I'm going to be playing the next producer and hip-hop artist combo that I was talking about. This is Danger Mouse and Black Thought. Danger Mouse, I've been a fan of since Danger Doom with MF Doom. And also, he was the producer for Gnarls Barkley, which was him and CeeLo Green. I don't think I've played any of that on here before, but it's a great album. And so is this one. And actually, has a lot of similarities to the Con and Quake album in jazziness, in inventiveness. This is Aquamarine, and it features Michael Kiwanuka.

Well, this will be the last one from me. And a bit more Psytrance, as I promised. If you want to hear the whole track, I will eventually put it up on Mixcloud, even though we were debating how rubbish we think Mixcloud is. I don't know where else to host it, to be honest. Thanks for listening. I hope you've enjoyed it. I've been Alex Croft. Next up, you've got Man Bones. Brian Terrell after that, and Sister Lo-Fi with some techno and whatever for hours and hours. This is Galaxis. I can't find much about him. He seems to be pretty much unknown. I'm not even sure where I found this music. I think it might have been on Music. G-N-O-O-S-I-C, a site that you can put in a few different bands, or I think three, that you like, and the algorithm gives you back some suggestions. This is a fair... Yeah, this is one I quite like, Galaxis. It came out this year, Compressed to the Point of Human, is the name of the album. Cheers, I'll see you next time.

Good evening, everybody. I do hope you're all well. You're listening to the Thursday Night Show. I'm Hardy Miltz.

Thank you, Turf Wars, for that last hour. That brought back some memories of, three or four months ago now. It seems so far, it seems like a distant memory. But it was such a good weekend. So nice to meet everybody.

So I shall be with you until 8 o'clock, as usual, with another roundup of new and recent releases from the indie scene. I am followed this week by Coco. I don't know whether she'll be playing country music again. After Coco, Rutt, an hour with him, then Eerie. D1 Radio takes us up to midnight. For an hour past midnight too, we have 2 hours with him. Then we will go live to the States for Man Bones. And if we're lucky, we will then swoop across to Kentucky for 2 hours with Sister Lo-Fi. He is our techno evangelist.

Well, this is a nice track, isn't it? This is a new one from Cutterman. It's a double A-side. This is called Fresh Haze. And both this and the other side are from a new album of his, which will be out on October the 15th, called Open. And this one is a new act for me. Muna Iliwat, I think is how she pronounces her name. The track is called Jomo.

So apparently JOMO, the title of the track, stands for The Joy of Missing Out. And she says in the release notes with the single that most people have a fear of missing out, but she's something of an introvert and rather enjoys missing out. I thought, well, I can identify with that. This is the new one from Marlon Williams called Easy Does It.

Marlon Williams has an album coming out called My Boy, out on September the 9th. I don't know much about him other than that he is from New Zealand. This one is a nice one. It is by Allways. I know it's supposed to be pronounced Allways, but it annoys me so much that they spell it with two V's. The track is called Easy On Your Own.

Why you are here. That's the reason you stay here.

Well, I've got a bit of a... Oh, dear, oh dear. I have got a little bit ahead of myself. I've played you Mr. Sam and the People, Pictures of Us, from their new album People, out on September the 23rd. And this one is Bright Eyes. You will. They are reissuing all of their previous albums in batches. This is from their second reissue. It will be called Reissues 2, out on November the 11th. And each set of reissues includes an EP with various reworkings of tracks from those past albums. That was a reworking of a track from their album Lifted. And I did know from what year Lifted was from, and I've forgotten. I didn't write it down. What a muppet. This is Broken Bells. From their new album Into the Blue, out on October the 7th.

Well, Adam in the chat room is enjoying this one. Saturday's Broken Bells from their album Into the Blue. Saturday's is James Mercer of the band The Shins, and he is collaborating with Danger Mouse, aka Brian Joseph Burton. I rather like that too, and generally I'm not a fan of the noisy tunes, as you know, but I did enjoy that one. This is the Silver Sun Pickups, Alone on a Hill.

from her new album When I'm Alone, out on October the 28th. That was Girl Puppy, otherwise known as Becca Harvey. This is another one from Super Organism, and I played several of theirs before the album came out. The album came out a month ago. And the only reason I'm playing this one now is that they released a video for it, and it popped up in my YouTube recommendations. I thought, I rather like this one. I'll give it a spin.

0: we first flew in 1903. And on the moon by 1969. Life passes in a blink of an eye.
1: There's no harm in giving it a try.
2: Well, that was an interesting end to the track, wasn't it? This is quite a long track. This is a new one from Lamb Chop.

So I open the show with a double A-side from Cutiman. This is the other side of that double A-side, featuring Dekel. I don't know anything about Dekel. I rather like that track. And this one is... this is an infectious tune.

It's rather brief, but I think, well, that's a track you can't get out of your head, can you? New act for me, Santigold. She has an album coming out called Spirituals on September the 9th. And this is Jessie Ware.

Jessie Ware, Free Yourself. That will be on her new album. The title and release date is to be announced, but the last album she did was really good. I've forgotten the name of it now. It was out 2 years ago, I think.

Well, Jan in the chat room has spotted immediately. This is Little Dragon, new one from them. This one is called Frisco. New album will be called Opening the Door. It's an EP out on September the 16th. I'm going to talk all over it because I am almost out of time, and I have to tell you who's coming up next. Coco is coming up next. Hour with her, then we have an hour with Rut, followed by an hour with Eerie. It's a while since we've heard from Eerie. Very much looking forward to that. Taking us past midnight. 2 hours with D1, D1 Radio. Then we will go live to the States for Man Bones. An hour with him. And if we are lucky, we will then sweep across to Kentucky for Sister Lo-Fi. He is our techno evangelist.

Don't forget, all of our shows are recorded. They play on a loop during the week, expertly curated by Grins. 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Do log in and say hello. We love to hear from you. You can also find us on TuneIn Radio. If you have Alexa, you can say, Alexa, play TTNS on TuneIn. We are live on Thursdays, of course. And on a Wednesday, you can also catch Ian Joliet and his social distancing dance party, usually around about 7 o'clock. Well, for as long as he feels like playing. As I say every week, his is my favourite radio show on any platform.

So this is the last one from me, Duck Egg Blue, Life. I tried to play this last week and talked all over it. I shall play as much as I can without talking.

album. This is so, it's so good, the track that is. Join me next Thursday at 5 p.m. for another stiff one when the school bell rings. To your very good health, my friends. Chin, chin.

Evening all, it's Tofors back on the mic on the Thursday night show, and it's a hot one. It's hot here, and suitable music with the Beach Boys, and a very sad few days in the last few days. Beach Boys and Brian Wilson have been a major part of my listening life for the last 30, 40 years. So I'm going to play one track. I think it's too soon, it's too raw to play more than that. I was going to play Bad Sounds in its entirety, but that would be kind of invasive. So sit back and listen to what I think is one of Brian's best tunes.

0: Yeah, it's Brian Wilson. And as I said earlier, someone we lost last week, and somebody I got totally fixated on, possibly in the mid-90s, and listened a lot of the bootlegs, outtakes on Smile and all these different recordings that he'd done. And Pet Sounds is obviously my favourite album of all time. And in 2002, I was living in Copenhagen, and I saw in the Sunday paper that Brian Wilson was going to play the Royal Festival Hall and play Pet Sounds in its entirety. So I got on a plane, and I saw him play with a tribute band that he'd hired called the Wonderments from LA. And without any exaggeration, possibly one of the greatest shows I've ever seen in my life. A lot of middle-aged men crying. The beauty of it and the sadness and melancholy of it. And I assume those same people have been crying like me in the last week. And to pick ourselves up a little bit, I'm going to try and play some summery dancey music because it is hot. And let's move about a bit. This is Domino from a guy called Miad.
1: There's nothing to do, nobody's around. You know how it is.

Yeah, it's Domino by Mid, and that goes out to Injole in the chat room, who has just provided us with an excellent hour of music, as he always does, from 5 o'clock. Next up, we don't have enough percussion on this show, so I'm going to rectify that, and this is called Duval. It's by Luis Radio, who's from Italy, and it's a single, and it's from, it's a new, I think, no, it's not, 2024. This is Devil by Luis Radio.

Yeah, I love that. It's Duval by Lewis Radio, and it's kind of an Airborne Ghost treat, isn't it, really? Next up, it's Miss Dynamite with Sticky, and this is from a UK Garage Beats Volume 4. I don't have Volumes 1, 2 and 3, but I've got Volume 4, and this is called Boo.

Yeah, it's Yabby U with King Tubby. Repatriation Rock from an album called The Walls of Jerusalem, which is 1976. Next up, it's a song written by John Lennon and sung by a popular TV host and celebrity. And if there's anybody in the chat room, have a guess, but I think you'd probably be able to tell it from the first few words she sings. This is... Step Inside, Love.

Yeah, that's Cilla Black with Step Inside Love. Whoops. That's not Cilla Black. That's Cilla Black with Step Inside Love. And some love in the room for that from Ian and from Hardy. And I know Ian has played a fantastic drum and bass track in his program earlier on, so I'm trying to match it if I can. Certainly give it a go. This is a Warning by Levicatus and Junior Tucker from Jungle Hits Volume 2.

0: rhythm check, watch out.
1: Yeah, going out to Hearty Melts in the chat, appreciating that one. Leviticus and Junior Tucker, Warning, and bringing back memories of a hot summer in North London. Next up is Peter PC. He's Brazilian producer and DJ. This is Onde Esta from a Disco City Club album, which is 2018. Here we go.

it's Onda Esther with Peter PC. Next up, we're going to have some High Life. It's exactly what we need in this song, from Ghana. And the horns on this are absolutely phenomenal. This is a guy called Jule Akka, who was a professional footballer in Ghana. And the album's called Electric High Life. And the track from is called Anipa Dasi Ni.

0: I know it's sacrilegious to cut this, but time's running out. I'm going to squeeze in Mai Simon's new single from her. It's called Zagani, and she's from Brooklyn, New York. Here we go.
1: Down by the water.

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That's Zarigani by Mai Simons. Running out of time, I'm going to play one track. It's a long track. It's about 10 minutes. It's worthwhile hanging in there. Lie down, close your eyes, and just absorb this next 10 minutes of music. Thanks, as always, to Greg Shaw for being jolly earlier on. Hearty's up next. Looking forward to his show, as always. So this leaving you tonight with Doug Kern. From 1971, and this is his wife Joan Kern singing on this. This is called Infant Eyes. Until the next time.

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1: Of course. 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
1: Not as well as you, I'm sure.
0: House Rain was a powerful family, very wealthy, second wealthiest in Westeros.

Thank you, Anu, for that last hour. So chilled out. It was so chilled out, in fact, that I had to stop work on my playlist and just lay back and listen. Wonderful tunes. And thank you, El Jefe, as well, for opening the show for us live from Singapore. Wonderful show as usual. So this week I am followed by David Devinyl and the Nude Romantics. 2 hours with them, 2 hours of their madness. Very much looking forward to that. Their show always makes me giggle. DJ Discordian follows them. Done a Vibe takes us up to midnight. Then we have an hour with BDA, an hour with Brian Terrell, and if we are lucky, we will sweep over to Kentucky for 2 hours with Sister Lo-Fi. He is our techno evangelist.

I have another roundup of new and recent releases from the indie scene. Some interesting tracks this week. Some rather noisy tracks. But, I mean, I tend not to play too many noisy tracks. But I came across quite a few that were really, I don't know, somehow they grabbed my attention, so I wanted to share them with you. This one, though, is not a new track. This is Green's Keepers, Low and Sweet. And the reason I am playing it is because it is the tune that I opened with on the first ever show I did for the Thursday Night Show. 7 years ago, I think, or was it 8 years? I can't quite remember. I get a bit confused with the dates because I spent some time lurking and bothering people in the chat room before I actually played a show. And of course, next week, as Anu said, it will be our 10th birthday. We will be playing live from a field somewhere in the Midlands, not far from Stratford-on-Avon. It's a secret location. So I do hope you'll be able to tune in and hear us enjoying ourselves. Anyway, this next one is the new one from Winona and Waxahachie. It's a single.

Waxer Hatchie is Katie Crutchfield. Apparently, this is a collaboration between her and Winona. Apparently, they recorded it on Winona's farm with her husband doing guitar. I rather like the sort of country and western? I don't know. This is Chelsea Rose.

There is a lot of love in the chat room for this one. I think it's really interesting. Chelsea Rose, track is called Falling. She apparently was in an act called Summer Twins, but she now has a solo album coming out called Truth or Consequences. It will be out on June the 3rd. And you can join us in the chat room. 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Say hello. We love to hear from you.

they have a distinctive sound, don't they? This is the new one from Totally Enormous Extinct Dinosaur. The track is called The Sleeper from their album When the Lights Go, out on July the 22nd. Before that was Nightwings, No Kiss for the Lonely, from their album Moonshine, out on July the 15th. And before that was La Luz, Endless Afternoon. That is a single. And this one is the new one from Jesse Buckley and Bernard Butler. Bernard Butler, who did a stint with Suede. I think this is the third one of theirs I've played from their new album. It is called For All Our Days That Tear the Heart, which is out July the 22nd.

I don't usually play tracks that are as noisy as this, do I? But I don't know, there's something about this that I really like. They are called Ganser. They're based in Chicago, apparently. This is from their album... Nothing You Do Matters. It's not an album, it's an EP. This one is Katie J. Pearson. It is called Alligator.

it's another somewhat noisy track. Katie J. Pearson, from her album Sound of the Morning, out July the 8th. And this next one, this just appeared in my YouTube feed. I think it's really good.

So this guy, he is apparently, he's called John Swanstrom. He has a YouTube channel called Jeff Leopard, and he's done a frame by frame sort of parody of Wet Legs on the chaise lounge. Of course you would have spotted that, all of you, I have no doubt. He's calling himself Moist Limb for that one. And this is fun too. This is really interesting. This is Adrian Flanagan, who I have played in the past under various monikers. He is calling himself for this Acid Klaus. I think it's really good.

This is Acid Klaus featuring vocals from Maria Uzor, who apparently is a vocalist with an act called Sink Your Teeth. I haven't heard of Sink Your Teeth, and I have not heard of her either. But I rather like this track. It's got a bit of everything, hasn't it? This next one is from Torture and the Desert Spiders. The track is called Sinead, I'm Afraid. And Torture and the Desert Spiders is a music project from musician and producer Anna Kuntz. And she is releasing various pieces of music. This is a single, with collaborations from a lot of people, none of whom I've heard of. Oh, I need to stop whittering there. I'm crushing the vocals.

Well, this is pretty much the last one from me. The last one I played was Sylvain Esso. Sylvain Esso are Amelia Meath and Nick Sanborn. I did look up that I have played four tracks from them in the past, going back to 2015, strangely. I do like their stuff. It's sort of offbeat, off the wall, I think. The track I'm playing now is from the new Minions movie. I think it's called The Rise of Dr. Gru or something, out on July the 1st. And it features Diana Ross, Tame Impala and Diana Ross. But I am going to have to talk all over it because I have to tell you who's coming up next. David Devinyl and the Nude Romantics follow shortly. Stick around for them. Their show is always a blast. DJ Discordian at 10 o'clock. Dunna Vibe takes us up to midnight. After midnight, JBDA, an hour with him. An hour with Brian Terrell. And if we are lucky, we will then go live to Kentucky for Sister Lo-Fi. He is our techno evangelist. Hopefully he will have an internet connection this evening. There's only one way to find out. Don't forget all of our tunes, sorry, all of our shows and selections of tunes are recorded and play on a loop during the week 24/7. 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And if you log on to our website, you will find the chat room. Log into the chat room and say hello. We love to hear from you. We are live every Thursday, obviously. But on a Wednesday, you can catch Ian Joliet and his social distancing dance party around about 7 o'clock onwards, depending when he gets connected, I guess. It seems to vary every week. And as I say every week, it is my favourite radio show. Next week, we will be broadcasting live from a field in the Midlands. Must join us for that. It is our 10th birthday, the 10th anniversary of the Thursday Night Show.

So I shall fade out very soon for David the Vinyl. I would like to play all of this. This is the new one from The Range, James Hinton. It's a great track. I will definitely play it next week. But I have to fade out for David the Vinyl. Thank you so much for listening, and I will speak to you all next week.

Welcome, welcome, welcome to the Thursday Night Show. It's the Voice of Doom here. Excuse me cutting across the lovely, amazing beats of Spatecalf. I just need to do a quick level check for something later this week. So I'm checking in with Adam C, and I believe that he is lurking in the room of chat, or at least lurking on the Discord system. Right, cool. He seems to have my levels so far. That's promising. Let's see how a tune cuts in. Right. Oh, that was abrupt, wasn't it? We wouldn't be doing that in a normal show. Normally that would echo away. So, right, here we go.

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My signal dropped. Oh, that's weird. Well, I'm back again anyway. So we're going to go from a little bit of this. We're going to go and try something a little bit heavier. What can we find there? Let's have a little bit of one of these.

0: Well, that's interesting because I'm using all my default settings. The only thing I did do is I turned the level of the sting down, which was a bit loud. So I'm going to give you one more run on the sting and see if that's okay.
1: Wow, wow, wee, wow!
0: Oh, wow. Mr. Borat is in the house. What else have we got?
2: 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Big songs.
0: Bonkers, bonkers, bonkers, that should have said.
2: Big station. Big songs.
0: Doesn't say bonkers, bonkers, bonkers. That's weird. Okay.

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Okay, any tweaks you think we should make while I'm on air? Otherwise, I'm going to call it there. I think we're pretty much better. The stings are much louder, are they? Oh, okay. I need to tweak those individually, I think.

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How does that sound? It's looking pretty good here.

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I still think I've got a bit more push on my voice there, actually, a little bit. Let's keep going. A little bit more on the voice there. How's that? Are we clipping there? A little bit more, I think. Maybe there.

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Let's go for one of these... Let's have a bit of dub effects, because I haven't listened to dub effects for ages. We do like a bit of dub effects. Comes in a bit gently, this tune, but it's one of my favourites. Was one of the biggies probably a few years ago now. Let's just go up a little bit more on the voice. I think we can go even to there without flipping. That sounds good, all right? Mic check. Yeah, Discord, we'll worry about that later. I normally go into production mode, but that's you pinging me.

0: And I think if that's okay on the sting level with the voice, then we're going to probably lock it off there, and I'll bring everything to the level of this one. Oh, I can duck the stings as well, that's even better. Going to give it about another 5 seconds, bit of feedback from the old LMC. Mucho gracias.
1: Happy time.
0: See you later. Thanks for the sound check, folks. While we'll return you to Spitkauf.

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I don't know. 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I can't find them when they're finishing. Hopefully this is starting.

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Well, that's been shitty, hasn't it? Thursday night show. Keep going, eh? Why not? Reminds. 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

0: Fine boys around about there, way down the hole. Tom White song, you knew that. It's been the 30th anniversary of the miners' strike, so I'll put this on.
1: Come all of you colliers who work down the mine, from Scotland to South Wales, from Teesdale to

0: Fair to encourage you there, but everything's scattered. I'd like to take you a bit of a tour around the world, so we're going from Nigeria to the Democratic Republic of Congo. This is Mwangwa All Stars.
1: The very stars.

0: Mexican Institute of Sound there, Jalele. So we're moving around, aren't we? We got a bit of Russian drum and bass via East End coming up. DJ Vanim.
1: So love is not to gamble. If you're rolling around

OMC, Coco C and Shabaranks, Pirates Anthem. You listen to our Father Shine. This is a Thursday night show. The Drone Boys are coming on after me. And then Lady Art, Junior Dredd.

Good evening, everybody. I do hope you're all well. You are listening to the Thursday Night Show. I'm Hardy Miltz. Thank you, Jan, for the last hour. This is pure. Oh, it was a pure joy. Very much enjoyed those tracks. Very interesting.

So I need to tell you who is coming up for the rest of the evening. I am followed this week by Coco. An hour with Coco. An hour with DJ Hallaby. An hour with Dunna Vibe. It's been a long time. And also, it's been a long time since we heard from Chipko. He will be taking us up to midnight. Very much looking forward to his show. After midnight, we have an hour with Alex Croft, an hour with Dr. Rock. Dr. Rock. Crikey, I think that will be his second show with us. His debut was amazing. Make sure you stick around for him. Then we have an hour with DJ Brian Borden, live from the States, and then swooping across to Kentucky. 2 hours with Sister Lo-Fi, our techno evangelist.

So I have another roundup of new and recent releases from the indie scene this week. I don't know why, but I picked a lot of noisy tracks. I'm kind of trying to get into the noisy guitars and so on. All of these tracks I have picked this evening, I've listened to several times, and I have to say, that style of music is growing on me. I shall, though, begin this evening with a couple of laid-back tracks, the first of which is from Kurt Vile. He has an EP out, Back to Moon Beach. It will be out on November the 17th. Yeah, it's really good. I shall stop wittering and play it.

So, like I said, it's an EP, Kurt Vile. EP will be called Back to Moon Beach. There are 9 tracks on that EP. Is that an EP? I think it is 9 tracks. That's pretty much... That's a long player, isn't it? That's an album. That track is called Another Good Year for the Roses. Was it Elvis Costello? Released a single called It Was a Good Year for the Roses? Somebody in the chat room, let me know. This is the new one from Peter Gabriel. Peter Gabriel has been releasing a track from his new album every month for the last 12 months. Up until now, we didn't know when the album itself was coming out. We now know. It will be out on December the 1st. It will be his first album of original music for 20 years. The album is called I.O., which stands for Input Output. This track is called And Still.

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a new act for me. This is Adwaith. They are a Welsh band. The track is called Addo. Apparently, Addo in Welsh means hope. I kind of like that. Before that, I played Peter Gabriel, as I said. I very much appreciate that he has shared every track from the album. I have enjoyed every single track. I've played every single track, I think. I've already pre-ordered that album. I think it's going to be one of my favourites for the coming year. This next one is Bar Italia. I've already played a couple from them. They have an album out called The Twits. It was out last week. And what drew me to them in the first place was their play on words. The last album was called Tracy Denham. This track is called World's Greatest Emoter.

Charlie Bliss, I need a new boyfriend. It's a single. I read this afternoon that they have set up a website called blissfinder.com. It's a dating website, so you can find a new boyfriend or a new girlfriend, I presume. Before that, I played Black Honey, Lemonade, also a single, which is, I don't know whether you listened to the lyrics in that. I had to look up the lyrics, and it is a political comment on the rich getting richer. My goodness. Before that, I played Below and Relief, featuring Ronnie Barr. This is another new act for me. This is L. Coves.

Elle Coves is 19 years old. She was born in Germany to Spanish parents, moved to Ireland at the age of 13. And that will be a track on her debut EP. This next one is the new one from Everything Everything from their new album Mountain Head, which will be out March next year. This track is called Cold Reactor.

kudos to Coco in the chat room. Coco is up next, and she spotted that that was the new one from Future Islands. The track was called The Tower from their new album, People Who Aren't There Anymore. It will be out on January the 26th. So, I played Everything. That was Future Islands. Now, Granddaddy. Granddaddy is back. This track is called Water Cooler from their new album, Blue Wav. It will be out on February the 26th. And they've changed their style somewhat, so they say in their press release. This album will be a fusion of country, bluegrass, and new wave. I really like this. I like all of their early stuff, but and Wittering On. I shall just play it.

Isn't that a great track? That is another new act for me. Gretel Handlin, I think. I first heard her on BBC Radio 6. I don't know anything about her at all. But I am running out of time. I may have time for a couple of new or a couple of tracks before I have to hand over to Coco. Coco is on fire. She spotted Yard Act, the last track I played. This is The Kills.

But I am going to have to talk over this because I have to tell you who is playing for the rest of the evening live on TTNS after me. Coco, as I say, follows DJ Halaby. An hour with him, an hour with Dunavai, taking us up to midnight. An hour with Chipko. He is back. It's been a while. Oh, it's been a while for Dunavai as well. After midnight, an hour with Alex Croft. Then we have Dr. Rock, DJ Brian Borden, and then 2 hours closing out the evening for us. Sister Lo-Fi, live from Kentucky. He is our techno evangelist.

All of our shows are recorded. They play on a loop during the week, 24/7. Tune into TTNS. And hear a selection of our past shows, expertly curated by Grins. If you go to our website, top right, you will see the rewind button where you can choose any of us that you have missed and want to catch up with. If you have Alexa, you can say, Alexa, play TTNS on TuneIn. Sorry, TTNS on TuneIn Radio. You have to say it exactly like that, otherwise you could get somebody else's show. Somebody else has usurped our name. It's outrageous.

So that was the new one from The Kills, from their album. Well, wait. Okay, it says Wasterpiece. I think it's a play on Masterpiece. The album will be called God Games. It was out a few weeks ago, but I stumbled across it this afternoon and decided to play it. I could play a couple of minutes of this one. This is Wings of Desire.

So I'm going to fade out very soon for Coco. If you log into our website, you will find a chat room. Please come to our website, log into the chat room and say hello. We love to hear from you.

I shall fade out now for Coco. Thank you so much for listening. A little bit different this week. I hope you enjoyed it. I shall speak to you all next week.

soap.

Hello there. How the devilishly, devilishly devil are you? The sun is shining here at the villa in bucolic Tower Hamlets, from whence I broadcast to you, broadcasting in the very loosest sense of the word, of course, this Thursday afternoon, kicking off proceedings for the Thursday night show this week, and you are very welcome. My name is Njoliet, and this is indeed the 5 o'clock cocktail hour, and we began with new music from Arcade Fire. This will become a theme. If you're new to these parts, first of all, you are very welcome. Second of all, join us, my friends, in the chat room, which you can find at thethursdaynightshow.com. But our bread and butter here on the 5 o'clock cocktail hour is indeed new music. Arcade Fire have an album. It is called Pink Elephant. It came out on the 9th of May on an exciting new label called Arcade Fire Music. Interesting. That's almost normative determinism, is it? Well, anyway. Now, an intriguing subsection of the 5 o'clock cocktail hour is damning with faint praise. I will be scrupulously honest with you, as always, when I tell you that I have not heard all of Pink Elephant. But what I will tell you is that I don't think all of it is excellent. But let us focus on the positive, accentuate that, and eliminate the negative if we can. This song, however, I was rather taken with. And not illogically, that is why I'm playing it for you roundabout now. So yes, taken from the new album, Pink Elephant, by Arcade Fire. This was our opening gambit this week, I Love Her Shadow. But we will march then, I feel, in the direction of this week's lullaby section, helping you climb up the wooden hill to Bedfordshire. A feature in two parts, and let me just thumb idly. Is that? Yeah, does some thumbing there. I see from my notes that it is contractual obligation week, and with that in mind, lullaby section part one is from Brian Eno.

I feel that has a dreamlike quality, which is appropriate to the lullaby section, but possibly not the most restful sleep. Not full-blown nightmare, but maybe the sort of thing that when I see renowned hound Barrington Blaufelden's Menschenretter chasing rabbits in his sleep. It's that sort of thing, maybe. Something to think about there. Now then, that was the lullaby section, taking you to the very bleeding edge of soporific pop and tranquilizing bangers. I think, yes, we should, being proper about things, deal with them in the order in which you heard them. As I mentioned, it is contractual obligation week, which means that, there's a new release by Brian Eno, and therefore I must play it as part of the lullaby section. Now, yeah. You see, the thing is that it's not my fault. I'm pleading some kind of innocence, which you can judge for yourself. But he's really good, you see, and he keeps releasing stuff that I like, and then I don't have any choice but to play it. So it wasn't so long ago that a previous Brian Eno track called Suddenly was also part of the lullaby section, because you see, Brian Eno has a 2-album project in collaboration with an artist called Beatty Wolf. The track I played you a month or two ago was called Suddenly. That's taken from one of the 2 albums, Luminal, released on the 6th of June. I'm not absolutely sure which of the two, the other being Lateral. They come out on the same day, I can tell you that much. And the track I played you today is called What We Are. And, so far from what I've heard, I'm assuming that that is slim picking so far. I think there's 3 tracks teased ahead of release. But 6th of June, that's next week, isn't it? That's very exciting. I get the impression that Luminal will be the album that is buttering my muffin right up. But they had this to say about it themselves. They are releasing these 2 collaborative albums from Brian Eno and Beatty Wolf. Lateral sounds more like the familiar, but better. Lateral is ambient soundscape space music. Where are my notes about Luminal? Because that is extraordinarily annoying. Never mind. I'll see if I can track them down in due course. you get the general idea. I mean, essentially, I think one of them is more kind of... I'm going to correctly call the album Music for Airports. But the problem is that there was a... what's the guy's name? Oh dear, come on, brain, you can do it, can't you? Adam Buxton, there we go. Adam Buxton was doing, as it happens, a kind of a skit around Brian Eno, the making of David Bowie album, which included Brian Eno, and referred to a Brian Eno album as Music for Bus Stops. And every time I try and say Music for Airports, I fear I'm going to say Music for Bus Stops by mistake. Too much information, Ian. But essentially, yes, I think Lateral is going to be more of your Music for Airport style ambience, and Luminal may well be more of a kind of down tempo, but nevertheless with a kind of pop song sensibility to it. Too much information there. The part 2 of today's lullaby section was another collaboration, indeed, a grand meeting of minds, Max Cooper and Tom VR, both of whom I am very fond. I played another track taken from this Max Cooper album not so long ago as part of Ringo and Paul, my regular reminder to play more drum and bass. The fact that there is also a track which is suitable for the lullaby section probably tells you all you need to know in terms of the diversity and the breadth, which you may find if you feel like investigating the new Max Cooper album, which is called On Being, and is attributed here to Mesh Records and Manners McDade Music Publishing, which sounds intriguing in itself. There's an awful lot of collaborations on the Max Cooper album, some of whom I'm familiar with and others very much not. Felix Gerbelow,
Anik Thapar, Taiwa, May Kaspar, Aho Sean, Niels Orens. You're probably going to tell from my hesitancy of the pronunciation which artists I'm more familiar with than others. But Tom VR, I'm very fond of. And the track I played you was called Mother Nature Must Have a Different Plan for Me. I think I've said too much. Onwards now, this is K Tempest.

0: out and we're going to find release.
1: Very good indeed. I mean, I presume what Kate Tempest has done there on her new single Know Yourself is intersplice recorded snippets of a younger Kate Tempest within that. But I think that works quite effectively as a result. There must be a new out. Indeed, there is. Here we go. I've got the facts right at my fingertips here. In 35 days' time, my friends, there will be a new Kate Tempest album released. It's called Self-Titled. And there have been two tracks teased ahead of release, both of which I've now played. Know Yourself, which is the one you've just heard. And prior to that, Statue in the Square. Kate is sounding, I think, on very noticeably confident form. I'm not saying that they haven't been in the past, but if I was going to, if this is any indication of the direction that the new album is going in, both of these, sounding very bold and brassy. All right, it is time for this week's Wonky Donkey, my friends, an esoteric selection which still kicks like a mule. Now, usually I would advise assuming the brace position. Well, for full disclosure, this is it's definitely not the wonkiest track I've ever played. It's quite donkey, I suppose. But I just think it's lovely. And I think that a strong contender for one of my probably... wonky pop is not... Oh, dear, I'm digging myself a hole here. There is a Venn diagram intersect between the Wonky Donkey feature and Wonky Pop as a genre. There certainly is in my head anyway. And... I just, like, in my perfect pop parallel universe, then this is the sort of thing that would be in the charts. And as you're just about to hear, it very much isn't. This is Mystery Time. Great bass line, great lyrics.

Well, that's excellent. I'm sure you can't fail to agree with me on that. What, really? Get out. Fighting talk. This week's Wonky Donkey, an esoteric selection which still kicks like a mule. Did you assume the brace position? Was it necessary? Perhaps not. But I played you Everything, the new single by Mystery Time, so pronounced because there's two I's in time. And Mystery Time is the new musical project from Iman Rostom, who you might be familiar with through his other guys, the Maghreban. And for the first time in his diverse musical career, we hear him sing. But I like this quote from the man himself. Some people said it sounded like Robert Wyatt. I'd never really listened to his stuff before I started singing. It's a compliment. I mean, he can't sing either. And you know what? He does sound a bit like Robert Wyatt. There we go. Intrusive thoughts about your demise is a line which has stayed with me in the last 2 weeks since I first heard that. Right then, an exciting opportunity now to read my mind, listeners. It is an exercise in radio telepathy. Now, this isn't exactly your usual. I have two features, Read My Mind and a Curious Cover version. This is essentially halfway between the two. The entire track by Pink Pantheress is entirely predicated on a giant sample. Entry-level points, then, if you can just name the artist being sampled, and special spotter gold-plated double points. And I don't just want... You're going to have to be precise, basically. That's what I'm saying. If you can identify the particular track and read my mind.

no one out there in listener land, which you may join in the chat room at thethursdaynightshow.com, has been able to read my mind, and I am a very sad Ian. This was an exercise in radio telepathy. Which track by which artist does her new single, by which I mean Illegal by Pink Pantheress, remind me of, largely because it wouldn't exist without a giant sample. There were, now hang on a minute, we got a late entry from JBDA. Well, we'll find out when he stops typing. But there were entry level points on offer if you could name the artist, and gold plated double points and a spotter's badge to boot if you could name the exact track title. Go on, Jay. Press return. I dare you. Well, anyway, the as I say, there was a giant sample in there. Now hang on. Jay says sounded a bit like Technotronic synth. I'm afraid not, Jay. The artist was Underworld. Now you may like the casual listener might have just said, "Oh, it was Dark and Long by Underworld," but no. It very much had to be the Dark Train mix of Dark and Long. But no less fine for that. Onwards then. Now, I am taking liberties, my friends. It's time for Ringo and Paul, my regular reminder, to play more drum and bass. And before you throw rotten fruit in the direction of the wireless, all right, I'm going to start getting the excuses in early. I know this isn't really drum and bass. This is more of a mood thing for me this week. And I just was... I was taken with it so much that I thought I'd try and make some excuses and see if you'd let me off with a warning and a cuff around the ear. So mood-wise, I mean, let's say there's a suggestion of a double drum beat, but I also think that mood-wise, this is not so far removed from Liquid Drum and Bass. It is the new single from Grand Brothers, We Collide.

Tragically, we must get on. Time's wasting. But this is... when isn't it? That's magisterial, isn't it? To my ears, anyway, the inimitable sonorous tones of Patrick Wolf. And this is a track called Jupiter, the third track teased ahead of the release. Now, hang on a minute. This album must now be out, by the way. Yes, indeed. Crying the Neck is the new album by Patrick Wolf on Apport Records. It's been a long time coming, literally over a decade since the last new material from Patrick Wolf. I've played you three tracks now. Dies Irae, Hymn of the Har, which was part of the Lullaby section, and now Jupiter. If Patrick Wolf is new to you, then you have much to discover and hopefully enjoy. Before that, it was this week's very broad interpretation of Liquid Drum and Bass. And I half feel the urge to apologise and otherwise not, because to my mind, I just played you a lovely piece of music. And it was indeed called We Collide, new single from Grand Brothers. And if they are new to you, formed in Dusseldorf, Germany, Grand Brothers music represents a communion between the old and the new, and is centred around the collaboration between pianist Errol Sarp and engineer software designer Lucas Vogel. No, they are not traditional drum and bass producers, but I think that was quite beautiful. And as I say, kissing cousins, shall we say, of Liquid Drum and Bass. Right, hang on a minute. Oh no, that's desperately disappointing. Why did I not do that? Okay, we will do this instead, because it is time for this week's April Brew Baroque's double header. Two tracks related to this week's featured artist, and under the microscope is Bunker. One remix and, two remixes, in fact. Bunker on the knobs of Digitonal to start with, and then someone remixing Bunker. This is the first track that brought Bunker to my attention, indeed. It is the Bunker remix of Bramley by Digitonal.

I absolutely love that. It was indeed the first track that brought Bunker to my attention. Bunker being the subject of this week's Safe for People Rocks doubleheader, featured artist of the week. So it was the Bunker remix of Bramley by Digitonal. Digitonal being in themselves an electronic artist of whom I'm very fond. And a couple of years ago in 2022, there was a remix release called Set the Weather Fair, Seasons by Digitonal. And Bunker was one of the remixers on duty for that release, together with Firesign, Marconi Union, Musin, Proswell, Ion Club, and Of the Night Sky. Now, what are the chances then that three years later, Bunker might also be releasing a remix release which would catch my ear. Indeed, not only, but also, it seems that Digitonal and Bunker had done a kind of remix swap at the time, because if I just delve into my notes for a second, my friends, yes, indeed. Previously, I'm not actually going to play you this track, but there was a Digitonal remix of a Bunker track called For the Birds. But what you are listening to now is a track from this brand new release, which is Anten. Pardon me. Anten, open brackets, remix, close brackets. Seven tracks on it, and I pretty much all of it is mighty fine. It came out on the 9th of May, and I played one of the tracks from this release last week as my Ringo and Paul track. This, though, is the Alpha Box remix of Aquatact by Bunker.

It appears that I am actually a giant idiot. Some of you may have said that that was staggeringly obvious right from the outset. Having said I wasn't going to play you the digital remix of Bunkers for the Birds, it appears that that is exactly what I was doing. Certainly didn't sound exactly like the track I was expecting, but it does give me the opportunity to tell you a little bit more about Bunker. Now, the Thursday night show, to which you are listening, of course, is a radio station which has its roots in Sussex. Well, I was going to say Brighton and more broadly Sussex. And so you may be interested, if Bunker is new to you, to learn that Bunker is indeed from Brighton and has a couple of rather pithy ways of self-describing, one of which is electronic overlord from the underground and another being maximal melodic electronics from the outer orbit. To tell you a little bit more, however, drawing inspiration from a love of electronica, drawing inspiration from a love of electronica, ambient melodic techno and the mysteries of the cosmos, Brighton-based musician and producer James Dean set about channeling these influences into his work under his Bunker alias, and since its inception in 2017 he has been treading an exploratory path, deftly cultivating a unique voice in electronic music.

And finally, this is the Alpha Box remix of Aquatax by Bunker. And about the release, the Antenne Remixed, broadcasting 24 hours a day, 7 days a week, devoid of any human voice to provide us with clues, Antenne's radio waves continue to hurtle through space like gradually decaying echoes from a once brave new world. Antenne transmitted and informed, we listened and absorbed. As a companion to Bunker's 2024 album, Antenne, here is a selection of remixes built from the lost audio files and recordings of Antenne broadcasts. And as I possibly mentioned last week, one of the artists on remixing duties goes by the extraordinary moniker of Warrington Runcorn New Town Development Plan.

This is this week's Harvey Wallbanger, a fantastically fruity dance floor destroyer, which alas will not get its deserved time in the sun. But nevertheless, it is the Daniel Avery remix of Hidden by Sandwell District.

So Daniel Avery you're probably familiar with, possibly Sandwell District less so. But this is a track, as I say, called Hidden, which is taken from an album called End Beginnings, which came out in March of this year. And third album from Sandwell District following Feed Forward in 2023 and Where Next from last year. Following me on the Thursday night show today, it is Daisy and the Mother at 6, The Man Without Whom, The Ever Presence, The Maitre d', Hardy Mills at 7, Anu Revolution at 8, Shutter Girl at 9, Spade Calf at 10, Nighthawks at the Virtual Diner at 11 with D1 Radio. Through the Midnight Hour we go, 2 hours in the company of Dr. Rock and 2 hours with Tupac to finish.